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Rocking Grove from 3. Good disturbance call over on Old Village Road, calling Party City, the apartment building with a lit up American flag. Got two trucks doing burnouts over and over again.

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1: Be advised, station is now in ambulance. 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
0: Station is now in the ambulance. 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

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Just a noise complaint call, 637 Lancaster Road. No party stating that there's a gentleman driving back and forth with a backfiring vehicle. 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

0: Grafton, Lancaster 6. Attached to a suspicious activity call, the Walgreens parking lot on Main Street. Calling party says that she's across the street at her home, but noticed a man acting erratically, yelling and pacing around the parking lot. Before I hung up, she said that he's now crouched by the bushes in the corner of the parking lot.
1: Send parking around.
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1: Where's he going, Lancaster 6?

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0: V1079, that follow-up item was a follow-up regarding negligent driving on Old Village Road. He was issued a citation for negligent driving.
1: Repeat, Golden 3.

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1: 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Guilford PD has Mexican contact information. Looking at their 10-7.
0: 10-5.

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Command Ambulance 1, Alpha Delta H, 2144.

0: I'll be clear of weeks for now and be patrolling the area looking for a vehicle.
1: Repeat, Lancaster 6.

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1: Go ahead. I just spoke with a trooper in Dalton. They're going to follow for the vehicle as well. 10-5.
2: They are looking for a truck that was involved in a motor vehicle accident. There's a couple agencies out here patrolling the area looking for this truck. Evidently, the guy crashed and made his way to the hospital by himself and won't tell where he crashed his truck. I think it's a 19.
3: Hey, 10-5, we'll try to get it from Rathlin County and attach it to us.
2: 10-5, I'm going to patrol

0: 15.
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0: They're looking for a black Tacoma pickup that allegedly has been wrapped around a tree. Could be in Vermont, Whitefield, Dalton, Lancaster, Jefferson, Groveton, not really sure. Subject showed up to the hospital on his own.
1: 10-5, I'll be 135, Dalton, heading towards Littleton now.
0: Good chance it could be also in Lunenburg, Vermont.
1: 10-5, are we able to put a bolo out towards Vermont or Vermont State Police?
0: I believe Grafton has that handled.
1: 10-5, thank you so much.

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0: I just spoke to a Tina Gilly. She advised that she, or a friend of hers, found her son's vehicle in Dalton. She's heading there now and would like a call from you.
1: Can you text that number to me?
0: No, probably a standby one.
1: Could you also advise state police of that info?
0: Affirmative.

0: 815.
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0: Yeah, if you continue south on 135 past the top of the hill store, not sure if it's before or after the one lane bridge.
2: White house is the
0: white fence.
2: White fence
0: after the cemetery. That's where that vehicle should be.
1: 10-5, thank you.

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0: 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That'll be nice.
1: 10-5, you as well.

0: on 135 on the southern part of the road going towards Littleton from the store. Unsure which side of the road it's on. There's a red car that's there with it right now.
1: Receive Lancaster 6.

0: Lancaster 6, Grafton.
1: Lancaster 6, go ahead.
0: Spoke to Tina. She said a friend located the vehicle. It's going to be

0: 65. Caller is still behind. It will be getting off at exit 28.
1: 10-5. I'm with 635. We are coming down 10 out right now.
0: 10-5. Looks like 619 is going to be catching shortly.
1: You broke out. Can you 10-4 this?
0: I think 619 is going to try and catch up to it, but you guys would be the ones that would find it as it's coming southbound.
1: 10-5.

0: Come on, Kerwin. Car 1 in service, 2208.
1: Yes, 3, Branson.
0: Whitefield 3.
1: I have that dog.
0: Let's see, Whitefield 3.
2: The travel, off of exit 28.
3: The Kennedy 8 is getting off at exit 28. They're still driving 93 southbound.
2: Southbound from mile marker 102.
3: Sound 5.

0: 19625, the caller decided to stay behind the vehicle. She did not get off at exit 28, and they just passed exit 28.
1: 10-5, Shelton 635 are getting on at 26 now.
0: 10-5.

0: callers reporting that the vehicle... Nobody got off at exit 28. They are still southbound from exit 28. And they're about 90 miles an hour is what the caller is saying.
1: For a stop sign, negative 19, and a hand summons for theft.
0: All units, the 1088 is putting her four-way flashes on to mark that the vehicle is in front of her. There is a TT unit in front of the suspect vehicle as well.
2: Crossover.
3: Okay.
2: 65, you pull out first, 10.

0: caller advised she sees the troopers.
1: Five, 10-3.
2: The truck will be at in front of address 2461 Route 135. I think we're in Littleton.

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1: Yeah, 10-5, we're just checking it out. The truck is disabled, the airbag deployed, and the engine is kind of ripped. The toilet is we just like
0: 10-5, did you, can I have the 10-20?
1: It is on. Just perfect.

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1: Has Littleton PD been notified? This truck came from Littleton area. The accident did not occur where the truck is currently sitting, and we need to look for where that accident has occurred. I believe it was somewhere further south of our location, more into Littleton.
2: 10-5, I did notify Grafton County of it, but you still need a 1028, correct?
1: 10-5, yeah, 28 to this location, because this truck isn't going anywhere.
2: Okay.
3: 618.

0: operator of the truck has just been laying on that call, the Robert Keenan.
1: Sir 10-5, I believe he was already in the call.

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0: 625, go ahead.
1: I agree for breath test. We'll be in route to Plymouth PD, clear for starting.
2: On SUV.
3: Two five. You walked over 635. How was your traffic?
2: My apologies. I'm working on getting those in a second here, but could I get a 28 for the vehicle? So black Hyundai Tucson.
0: 10-5 and 635, go ahead with your starting mileage to Plymouth PD.
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1: Roger, Plymouth CD, go ahead with your ending mileage.
0: Ending mileage 39645. I say again, 39645.
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15 J. Reference that welfare check. 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
2: In the girl 10-3. Caller from Six Spring, apartment 8, advising that the downstairs male and female are harassing her. She stated that she is on medication because she was hearing things that her doctor put her on. 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She doesn't know who the male is.
3: Do we have the name of the calling party?
2: Susan Fawcett.
3: But we'll be in real.
2: Let's see, if I have the female party that she knows the name of for the first name and the calling party to call, I'm trying to see back in different call for services if we ever identify the male.
3: Thank you.

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Time for your tone, 2257.

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0: Just inquiring which female is going to be the 1017, Kimberly or Emma?
1: It's going to be Kimberly. Also, the 28 has it. I'll be in the office. What's her dog?
0: Standby.

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0: Do you want me to start heading towards Grafton?
1: Negative, I just spoke to him on the cell. He had his radio turned down.
0: Ta-ta.

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1: I'm a city in Tennessee, I'm the RMS now. Can you give Haverhill PD a stop at 10-5?
0: 10-5.
1: If you're going to...

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1: 10-3.
0: I just received a haz off. I'm sure if the vehicle would be behind you or a little bit in front of you at this point in time. Vehicle was last seen traveling northbound at a high rate of speed near mile marker 90.6, and a vehicle was a dark blue sedan. 88 said he was doing about 75, 77 and blew his doors off, doing about 100 plus.
1: 10-5, we're going to be out of position if we can just pass it to Lincoln as well.
0: 10-5.

Flint State to the Twin Mountain Fire Department. Twin State to the Twin Mountain Fire Department. Ken Snickney Way and Carol, Unit 14, for a fire alarm activation. Again, Twin State, Twin Mountain Fire Department. Ken Snickney Way and Carol, Unit 14, for a fire alarm activation, 23 to 24.

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1: Negative contact with any altercation at the racetrack. I called the phone number and went to voicemail.
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0: Aircraft 618, 815. Can you respond to Weeks ER? Apparently this gentleman was 1019 and where it occurred in Littleton.
1: Twin Mountain Station, U.S. Emblem personnel at 2329 from the alarm company. 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I advise that I was unsure if you were going to respond or not. It was up to you.

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0: Twin Mountain K-1 responding direct. 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

Woods Delay 2, what? Woods Delay 2, 2021, the cottage 2334.

0: Toy Mountain K1, PD is on scene clearing. They're advising Toaster set off the alarm.
1: State 15, 10-3.
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0: Whatever, four guys. Can you text me the reporting party's cell number so I can give them a call?
1: Where is he going for?

0: Squawk 04, Gresham.
1: What?
0: Those parties have quieted down. I'll be 1079.
1: Where's he boarding for? Turn up 619-625, second caller. They're at mile marker 80 right now. Southbound in the northbound lane. High rate of speed.

0: 619, be advised, there's no units available, Campton, all the way through to Ashland, to assist.
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0: 65.
1: Reading the notes, there's a mile marker 74 now. Confirming, are they north in the southbound or southbound and northbound?
0: They are southbound in the northbound lane.

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1: I'll be out of week, but please leave the call open. I gotta add some more notes.
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1: Yeah, for Route 3 by Beaver Brook, picnic area with Massachusetts. 4 Alpha Bravo Yankee 82.
0: Answer the seatbelt from 4.

0: 635 South. That individual was released on bail but being held for PC en route to Grafton HOC clear for starting.
1: 10-3.
0: 39645, can you just notify the jail?
1: 10-5, cooperative?
0: That's affirmative, cooperative.
1: 10-5.

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1: Whitefield 3.
0: 10-2, on call till 5, and Whitefield 2 is on call.
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Twin State, Barn EMS. Twin State Barney MS with Calix Ambulance at 1333 Brook Hill Road in Barney. 74-year-old male with issue ambulating after recent back surgery. Again, Twin State Barney EMS with Calix Ambulance at 1333 Brook Hill Road in Barney. 74-year-old male with recent back surgery, issue ambulance, 122.

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Again, Twin State Barney EMS, second tone, 1333 Brook Hill Road in Barnett. 74-year-old male, ambulatory issues after recent back surgery, 128.

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Again, Twin State, Barney, MS on a third tone. 1333 Brook Hill Road in Barnet. A 74-year-old male with ambulatory issues after recent back surgery, 131.

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0: 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And I had a military call out.

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1: Phone 4.
0: Lancaster 6.
1: Lancaster 6.
0: Receive.

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1: 10-3-6-3-5.
0: That individual is dropped off at Grafton HOC. Should be on a Plymouth Court day of October 5th for aggravated DUI. We can close that out.
1: Sounds awesome.

0: Master 6, Crofton. I'll be 10-2, on call 04, Lancaster 2 will be on call for that.
1: Let's see, Lancaster 6. Four.

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1: 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I am
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WGW2, that's 10 shifts, Spartan Time Clear 502, Littleton 11. That's the Littleton 11.

Woods State, Twin Mountain Ambulance. Twin State to the Twin Mountain Ambulance, 423 Hannah Loop and Carroll. A 28 Charlie, 70-year-old male, conscious breathing alert. Subject lost balance. He does have a stroke history. Again, Twin State to the Twin Mountain Ambulance, 423 Hannah Loop and Carroll. A 28 Charlie,

Twin State, Twin Mountain Hamlin, second tone. Twin State, this is Twin Mountain Hamlin, second tone, the 423 handle loop in the town of Carroll. A 28 Charlie, 70-year-old male, conscious, breathing, alert after a loss of balance with a stroke history. Twin State, Twin Mountain Hamlin, 423 handle loop in Carroll. For your second tone, for a 28 Charlie, 70-year-old male, conscious, breathing, alert after a loss of balance with a stroke history, 514.

Turn out to ambulance one. Mountain Ambulance 1, you're responding at 520. Update from 911 advises subject is now vomiting as well.

0: Wilson 3. 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
0: For the calling party now, seems like the three male subjects may have fled unknown direction of travel. Can you inform Ropeton 1 of what I have here?
1: Received.

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0: 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There's no more threat here.
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0: Good morning. I am 10-1. I am headed to Colebrook for detail, the half marathon.
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0: Yeah, okay.

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0: Spoke to the victims, got a statement via my body cam. Also spoke to a bunch of neighbors in the area. No whereabouts of the possible individuals that stole the vehicle. I'm going to canvas around the area for probably 15 minutes.
1: Command
0: 56, Grove
1: 10-3.
2: And Grafton, Grove 10-3. I spoke to the calling party from that accident. They're still on scene awaiting your arrival.
0: I believe I saw them as I was coming out of town. They are pretty much right next to Patches, correct?
2: I was told Lancaster at Riverside, two car. Sound like rear end style collision, minor damage, no injuries or hazard.
0: I'll get to it when I can. Like I said, I still need to for this investigation a little bit more. But I'll let you know when I'm headed that way.
2: Let's see, Grove 3.

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2: LB 10-1, headed to the
1: Quebec
2: on in Colebrook.

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1: Can you text me a call back from that Morphe Collective, please?
0: Affirmative.

0: 3, Ralph.
1: Roton 3.
0: Clear that call. Headed to the motor vehicle accident. We all are still on scene.
2: When I spoke with them, they said they were staying on scene because they wanted the report done, since I couldn't give them the answer on the self-accident information. I did send you the call party's info as well.
0: I got that, but I attempted to call back, but no answer.
2: Received, and that's the one that was the front vehicle who was rear-ended. I did not get the information for the other vehicle. I have the 20 and the 22 for that subject.
0: Yes, sir.

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0: Please.
1: No, Grove 10-3. I have the Bellville one that's active. Alright, if you can just give the other one.
0: I'm on 20 when you're clear.
1: Go ahead.
0: King Zebra Paul 348 on a white Mitsubishi.

0: Grafton, Groveton, 3.
1: Good.
0: The white Mitsubishi is active. RO is Michael Kennedy. He's active.
1: The operator on that one.
0: That's Steve, and the other vehicle and operator active as well.

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For Mountain Ambulance 1, you're returning at 6:55.

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0: Dave, I'm on the turn of Bridge Street now.
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Twin State to Groton Rag EMS, Woodsville Ambulance, respond to 118 Powerhouse Road in Groton for a six-month-old female cut finger still bleeding. Times 8:13.

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Respond to 50 Alpenhoff Road in Bethlehem for a 31 Alpha, 63-year-old female, conscious and breathing, had passed out and now feeling tingly. 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

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Head passed out and feeling tingly. Twin States Bethlehem Ambulance, respond to 50 Alpenhoff Road in Bethlehem for a 31 Alpha, 63-year-old female, conscious and breathing, had passed out, feeling tingly. 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

Twin State 2, Bethlehem Ambulance, 3rd Tone, Littleton Fire Department for mutual aid. 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Littleton Ambulance 3, Bethlehem K1 just called in, can cancel mutual aid, they'll be responding. Littleton Ambulance 3 is in service, time is 8:29.

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0: 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Just dispatch you to 386 North Road for a disturbance call. It's going to be a silver pickup. The operator is getting out of the vehicle, screaming at people now. He's just sitting in the road by the caller's mailbox.
1: 10-5.
2: Front rescue one's in quarters and in service time. 850. 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
0: Just confirming it was 386.
1: Affirmative, the caller did 386. However, when I look back at Rapid, it gives 450.
0: I'm at 386 now. There's no trucks here. Want to continue out? Do we have a description on the truck?
1: It's going to be a silver pickup. The calling party could not get a license plate.
0: 10-5.
1: Crafting the Lancaster 2, I can go ahead and give them a call back.

0: 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Calling party did state that you were on scene there.
1: It's 10-5, I'm speaking with him.

0: South 1 Mammal 1, go ahead. South 1 Mammal 1 is transporting 1 to LRH. Time is 8:58.
1: Flying Castor 2.
2: Vehicles moved on towards town. I'm going to be out here for a few minutes. Speaking with the car is going to give me some video of the vehicle.
1: Message received. Flying Castor 2.

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1: Lancaster 2.
0: Not able to get much off the video, other than it appears the truck has dog kennels in the back. I'm going to assume he's running dogs and just trying to call them out.

Southland Ambulance 1, go ahead. Southland Ambulance 1's off at the hospital. Time is 9:12.

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0: 10-5, thank you.

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1: Copy direct, it's 4-1. 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Everybody else can handle it.
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Littleton Fire Department. 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
1: 5, go ahead.
0: Yeah. 6-0, be clear. We're able to find the owners of the vehicles. They're moving them.
1: I said to see 405.
0: Six, 10-2. 10-2, 6-2.

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1: You're on South, go ahead.
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1: Receive 405, that does come back to a 2016 Toyota CNS. Van, color silver. Expired registration of 0626 to a Christian Good out of Portsmouth, New Hampshire.
0: Received. Two off them right now.

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1: Groveton 1, go ahead.
0: I'll be out at Ocean State Job Loss for follow-up. You guys shouldn't be getting any more calls from that.
1: One, we did get a call from Tara about 40 minutes ago.
0: Yeah, I already handled that.
1: That's your seat, Groveton 1. That was the last call that we took for this situation.
0: 10-5, they'll be all done, I bet.
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0: Off of that vehicle, Evans Express Mart, just off Route 4 in Canaan, New Hampshire 20, when you're ready.
1: Is it 5717366?
0: Hey, sir.
1: Okay, that is on a gray Subaru Outback to an Aubrey Joyce out of Grafton.

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1: 5, you were broken. 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

North back to Wakefield Ambulance, stand by for tone. North back to Wakefield Ambulance, respond to 6th Parish Street in Wakefield, Morrison Nursing Home, room 126A, Adam, per 37 Alpha, 71-year-old male, wound infection in the leg. NORPAC to Wakefield Ambulance, respond to 6th Parish Street in Wakefield, Morrison Nursing Home, room 126A, Adam, for 37 Alpha, 71-year-old male, wound infection in the leg. Time is 10:40.

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Colors 12 North. Good. I am clear of the culprit. Code 5, same traffic.

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0: 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Stand by for me. Twin State to Littleton Fire Department. Respond to 281 Main Street, Apartment 2, for a fire that was in the oven. Fire is out now. The fire alarm is still sounding. Again, Twin State, Littleton Fire Department, respond to 281 Main Street, Apartment 2, for a fire in the oven. The fire is out now. The fire alarm is still sounding. Come over to 1149.
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Littleton Command advising. A lot of smoke on scene. 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

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French one, back and forth, 12-15.

North taxi, Whitefield 81. Field ambulance 1, go ahead. Whitefield 81, back in quarters. Whitefield ambulance 1 is back in quarters. Time is 12:05.

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Twin Safe Littleton Fire Department, respond to 18 Mill Street in Littleton, the Oktoberfest, for a 31 Charlie, 50-year-old male, conscious and breathing, head passed out and is pale. Twin Safe Littleton Fire Department, respond to 18 Mill Street in Littleton for the Oktoberfest. For a 31 Charlie, 50-year-old male, conscious and breathing, head passed out and is pale. Time is 1218.

Problem's name on the string. Go ahead. Ambulance 3 is responding to 18 Mill Street. Time is 12:19. PD on scene will meet you at the gate to let you in. Mapping showing this being in the parking lot behind the bookstore. Littleton Ambulance 3 has the update. Time is 12:19.

Dragon W1, go ahead. Dragon W1 back to quarters in service time. It's 12:19.

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0: 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Who knows?
1: What? 12.
0: 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I'm 10-2 on the services.
1: 7.

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Wilson, ambulance 3 is clear, in service with a patient refusal. Time's 12:33.

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1: Lancaster 2, go ahead.
0: MDT's having issues. If it still shows me on a stop, I am clear.
1: Message to Lancaster 2.
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Lancaster, just... Just a specialty to a motor vehicle complaint. Calling party is calling from 122 Elm Street, stating that there are farm trucks going at a high rate of speed. Just worried about the children and pedestrians.

What is the name of one? Go ahead. What is the name of one? Is clear special duty in Sugar Hill. Time's 1342.

iPhone 4. 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

0: 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I'm on 49 at AAA.
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0: 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Just an FYI, I'll be riding with 6.
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0: Groton 3, I was checking to see if Groton 1 was all set with that 3 Sunset Court call from this morning.
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1: Lancaster 2.
0: Negative contact with anyone at the residence. The car's not there either. It's also nowhere along Route 3 up to the Whitefield Town Line.
1: Message received by Lancaster 2.

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1: That's C Garth 1.
0: We're in a fight.
2: Yeah.
0: I just need that ambulance here fast. His wrist is definitely broken.
1: That's what you see.
3: Well, are you looking for other units?
0: I think it's calmed down now. I'll take another, though, for a show of force, please.
3: 10-5.
4: 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Run 78 Craggy Road. This TD with an injury from an altercation. Norback, Broken Ambulance, respond 78 Craggy Road. This PD with an injury from an altercation. Time of tone, 1536.

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1: 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It's going to be the pit entrance from the main entrance.
2: 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He's out of service.

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2: Lancaster 2, Grafton.
0: Lancaster 2.
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0: Receive Lancaster 2.

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1: Proceed.

0: North Bancroft and Ambulance 2. We have the patient on board. He's being evaluated. We're going to be transporting momentarily to Weeks.
1: North Ambulance 2 advises the patient on board. You're evaluating, transporting momentarily to Weeks.

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2: Racetrack. I'm heading to an address on the Brown Road.
1: Where is he, Griff?
2: I'm looking for a maroon Ram 1500 occupied by a guy with the first name of Greg. I believe that vehicle is going to be parked on the Brown Road, so that's why we're heading there.
1: Where's he, Griffin?

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0: Wilson 1, go ahead.
1: 23 Brown Road is where that vehicle resides, and it's negative contact here. Grove's 1 to Lancaster 2. If you want to head out, I'll be all set. I'm just going to have to do a warrant. I'd like to get down to the hospital and check on him.
2: 10-5.

0: Go on.
1: I got a New Hampshire name. I don't have a... I got a name and date of birth, actually, when you're clear.
0: Affirmative, go ahead.
1: Last of George Edward Robert Victor Adam Ida Sam. First of Greg G-R-E-G. His date of birth, 12-3-69. I don't know what state. Male.
0: As received, and this is related to the Craig Adam.
1: That's the suspect.
0: That's received.

0: Grafton, Grafton 1. 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I did get a match for a male subject out of Linden, Vermont. No history other than one car stop 20 years ago in our RMS. No photo or anything.
1: Six two eight, 10-3. 10-2. 10-5, 6-2-8.
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Check family tree at the hospital. I'm heading back to Girlton. I'm going to meet the suspects at the racetrack.

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1: You can clear both units for right now. 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
0: Okay, 7.

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NORPAC, West Hills Fire Department, fire alarm activation, 175 Mountain View Road. 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

0: 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Full scene, nothing showing, audible alarms going off.
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0: 2,
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0: Pastor say?
1: Good.
0: I believe I have the owner of the Black Lab. 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
1: Ten five.

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1: Lancaster 6.
0: The dog was returned to the owner. 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
1: Message to you, Lancaster 6.

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Stand by for tone. One State Haverhill Fire Department, 1977 Mount Moosawak Highway. The Hall Farm, fire alarm activation with no description. Again, Twin State, Haverhill Fire Department, 1977 Mount Moosawak Highway, fire alarm activation at the Hall Farm, no zone description, time of tone 1731.

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0: We have the racetrack to follow up clear for Vermont by Toad.
1: Affirmative, guys.
0: Nine 1 0 2 3 0 2 4. And I also have another one.

0: As the first one comes back to the left of Gervais.
1: That's M5. The second one is 834-862-52.

0: Grosvenor 1. That comes back to if first of Brady, same left.
1: Same white, feel free.
0: Okay.
1: I got a call back from Brian Cabral, referencing that suspicious activity. He said he called the other party back, and he's all set. Believe that this was reserved with somebody else.
2: 815.
3: I'm currently traveling south on Route 3 from Northumberland into Lancaster with a vehicle behind me. The passenger is having a diabetic situation. I'm just going to lead the way to McDonald's so they can get a soda in this passenger. As of right now, no medical emergency.
1: Ethan, but is that the vehicle that's in your stop?
3: 10-5, the vehicle I had on the traffic stop was having lane control issues because the driver was trying to take care of the passenger.
1: 10-5.

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1: 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It's going to be a gray or silver Hyundai Elantra.
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1: 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I'll try that again.

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1: 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Victor 94. 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
2: 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My partner's still speaking with them. 618, did you copy?

0: 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It's showing gray. 2011 Subaru Outback.
1: Rajiv, so with the overcast, it could be a dark gray, purple gray. Thank you.

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0: I'm attaching you to a call back reference a dog bite in Dummer. They're at the ER. The phone number that's in the call is Dad's phone number. The nurse didn't have that. He only had Mom's name. So I don't know who you're going to be talking to when you call that phone number. But the mom's name is Jessica.
1: And five, thank

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1: Go ahead.
0: Just confirming, you're still off the track.
1: Hey, fine.
0: Message, Dave.

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2: Twin Cities, Wilton Fire Department, stand by, Patone. 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Time of your tone, 1821.

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Per PD, enter through Mill Street. They will open the barricade for you. A3 has an 1826.

0: 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I'll be in route to that summer call.
1: 10-5 at Weeks Medical.
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1: I'll be en route to the address listed on the call for service. The 7-year-old was just released from ABH with one stitch in his right cheek. I'm going to go talk to the dog owners.
0: 10-5.

0: Mountain Fire Department, stand by for a tone. NORPAC to Groveton Fire Department, 36 Church Street at the Groveton Elementary School for a fire alarm activation showing a smoke detector zone 1 on the music side. Again, NORPAC, Groveton Fire Department, 36 Church Street, Groveton Elementary School for fire alarm activation showing smoke detector activation zone 1 on the music side. Time of tone 18:55.
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1: Confirm PKQ on scene, 1902. We also have an update that the key holder is en route. It's going to be a Lease and Grimes. ETA 5 minutes. The vehicle to Blue Subaru. And grossing K2, are you going to need a second tone?
0: Negative on second tone. Thank you for the update.
1: Hey, Steve, you have the update negative on second tone. Thank you.

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1: Has the fire department signed off at that elementary school yet?
0: Affirmative, we have K2 on scene. You said no need for further tones. We also have a key holder responding, Lisa Grimes in her blue Subaru. She should be there any minute.
1: Affirmative.
2: K2 got back. Be advised, the key holder is on scene.
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1: 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Lufkins has been notified. Alarm has been silenced. Thank you.
0: All units clear. Back in station.
1: 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Thank you.

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3: 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The alarm company has been called. They are responding.

New Hampshire, Nancy Henry Lincoln. 125-25-661. Should come back and give him a try.

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1: 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Trying to get entrance into the weather reception. Addressed at the 56 Packers Road, Water Conference Center. I'll be in the room.
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0: Negative contact with juveniles. We're going to hang out in the area for a while.
1: That's true, Waterville 5.

616, he was an ambulance. Stand by for his home. Listen, ambulance. Medical at 177 Cemetery Road in Landaff for a 6 Delta, 75-year-old female, conscious with difficulty breathing and alert. She wasn't AFib yesterday. She now can't breathe well and has difficulty speaking between her breaths. Again, Twin Stage to Lisbon Ambulance, 177 Cemetery Road in Landaff. 6 Delta, 75-year-old female, conscious with difficulty breathing, and she is alert. She was an AFib yesterday, and now she cannot breathe well and has difficulty speaking between her breaths. Time of show 19, just

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1: Yeah, we're in control. Same clear.
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Listen, A1, go ahead. Listen, A1, you are responding. Thank you.